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I picked up my shovel and I walked to the mine. I loaded 16 tons of number 9 coal, and the straw boss said, well, bless my soul, you load 16 tons. What do you get?

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1: I was born one morning, it was drizzling rain. 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You load 16 tons, what do you get? Another day older and deeper in debt. St. Peter, don't you call me, cause I can't go. 16 tons, what do you get? Another day older.

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Have a child with a rat and you'll get a mouse from it. You give a woman a brick and you get a house from it. The first time splitting up always the hardest thing. Love's a film and I'm just flicking through the parts I'm in. I told her I don't wanna argue in this car I'm in. And that's when she hit me with a, well, I don't get why you would tell me you want me to be your wifey. 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

0: 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I struggled with some demons, they were middle class and tame. I didn't know I had permission to murder and to maim. You want it darker?
1: Ήταν η καρδιά του Σκότους με την Ευαγγελία Κουλιζάκη. 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